0: Anderson. Russell Croco, clarinet.
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bounce. Consider this. 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

a professor at the University of Colorado Boulder. It's trumpeter Brad Good. Half Moon is the composition, written by Adrian Frugio. He's at the piano, with Kelly Sill at the bass and Adam Nussbaum playing the drums. Their special guest, tenor saxophonist Ernie Watts. The album, entitled That's Right, Brad Good Quintet. One of the most prolific songwriters of the 20th century, Fats Waller made his mark on the world of music. Here's Jason Moran covering Two Sleepy People.

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Two sleepy people with nothing to say.

0: So that was Andrew Rannells from the original cast recording of the Book of Mormon singing I Believe. There's some really high notes in that.
1: Yeah.
0: And I know one night you lost your voice singing it, and you managed to get through the song.
1: That happened many times, but you do a show 8 times a week for over a
0: year. You lost your voice on stage many times?
1: I mean, yeah, over the course of my career, that's something that happens. I mean, not just in the Book of Mormon, but in other shows. Like, you learn to sing through sickness, and you learn to sing through. I mean, there are nights where there are certain notes missing in your voice all of a sudden, and you don't find out until you're on stage in front of 1,200 people, and you're like, oh boy. And you just have to figure out a way to sing around it. But it was, after previews, after opening, after the Tony Awards, I hadn't missed any performances.

0: Gregory Malik.
1: Both his mother and his father are part Cherokee Indian. Grew up in a wilderness, rather rough living out here. But he went from there and reached great heights in everything he did. He left school, traveled around the world, took up with rodeos, Wild West shows. From there went into vaudeville, where he became a headliner for the Ziegfeld Follies. Movies, silent movies first.
2: Don't get scared and start turning off your radios, huh? I'm not advertising or trying to sell you anything. If the mouthwash you're using is not the right kind and it tastes sort of like sheep dip, why, you just have to go right on using it. I can't advise any other kind at all.